line. When every one of them is giving up and giving in, tell me, in this house of mine, nothing ever comes without a consequence or cost. Tell me, will the stars align? Will heaven step in? Will it save us from our sin? Will it? 'Cause this house of mine.

wanna do this. You're gonna quit the music biz, imagining the hubris in reckoning someone cares, but nobody's forthcoming.

Daddy, how you doing? You know you're my number one. Stop playing. Well, I've been away, and